0: Westküste FM in Heide auf 105,2.
1: Listen to them. 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What music they make.

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I'm tired of the rain, and I'm tired of all of the sudden out of the rain and standing there hitchhiking. 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You got earlobes in the perfect shape. Draw

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1: Yes. Hello.
2: Yes. Sorry. Yeah, right. What did you say your name was again?
1: Knaf Relem.
2: No, your name.
1: The Knaf Relem with the Shisha Shellem.
2: All right. 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
1: Yes, Knaf Relem.
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1: I am deeply concerned about the event. Deeply concerned about the event. Deeply concerned about the event.

0: 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I'm deeply concerned. 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
1: The tide is standing warm.
0: Deeply concerned. 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
0: Deeply concerned about the event.

I probably have, at one level, a better understanding, or perhaps let me say a more personal understanding of what the dark side of human beings can look like. 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

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I don't regret at all. I don't regret at all. I don't regret at all.